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12: All the different comparisons you can make to Clark and the fever. You know, now she's learning what it's like to be LeBron James, where whatever she does is going to be polarizing for her career. She's got to understand there's going to be a faction of fans that she can never win over, mm-hmm. faction of the media she can never win over. But now, instead of it just being about her, like every game, it's like they're the Heatles. It's like when Jordan and the Bulls were winning championships and it was, okay, they're the story. Can they win? Can they not? How do you win? Like, is Sophie Cunningham, Dennis Rodman, right? Like, who all these stars now that are involved in this traveling circus that is the Indiana Fever. That's kind of where the Fever are right now. They are LeBron and the Heatles back in the mid to late 2000s, right? To go back. That's really what it is for them.
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1: Did you see Spider-Man out there running around the streets of New York, Rob?
2: No, my cousin Peter Parker. I haven't run into him yet.
1: All right, just making sure. You might, I know, he might be writing at the Daily News. You go find him, taking photographs.
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1: Daily somebody. TV things on Thursday. Shout out to Tommy Beard. 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Top talk.
3: It ain't nobody.
4: Something we like to go on for a while because okay. We all know I'm dancing with. What's a guppy?
2: The picture coming up at the top of the hour. Okay,
1: we saw that banner. That was
4: awesome. All right. I also have. World.
1: Okay.
2: We're in the mid spectrum news.
1: Yeah, don't. Rob, you wake up every day. I never miss it either. Like, can't wait to see.
4: Never miss it either. So, on. It's a wedding. Madison Square Garden early. Something that happened. Bring you to rent an entire arena just to fit everyone makes the whole little manufacturer start. Do you agree?
2: And, you know, it's not like I get close family. A lot of us who I think of some understand those kind of thing. When I married, it wasn't 500 people at my wedding. A lot of people. And it's not because it was one of the I felt that.
1: As only take it. Like, you got cutting people. Yeah. Your mom's friend. Remember that block?
2: Yeah.
1: Remember Susie? Gets weird. Who you
2: got? It's important to your mother. You know what I mean? She's like, no, we got to invite her. We got
1: to
2: invite
1: you. And you don't even barely remember. But then you got your sister. Want to bring a friend? Remember my homegirl? It's like, whoa. So it gets fired. Only the you can come in. I more than arena will get to connect to that.
5: Really married there. I think they're married elsewhere. It's going to be a big party. But they're going to be invited. And they're just going to party at Madison Square Garden. And in reality, they're getting married.
1: They would have been married in France.
5: I don't think that's ceremony. That's why. With. Not doing invites. People. Even know, like, man, so this is a big part. This is a big.
1: So it'd be quote unquote like the reception, if you will.
5: I think
1: like,
5: we'll, one of their receptions. Okay. You get what I'm saying? Like,
1: again, you guys, Brandon,
2: all right, Brandon, now let's jump. We got out. It's good enough.
6: It's manufactured. Everything.
5: Like their relationship?
6: Well, no, I'm shocked they're actually getting married, but. Off. This isn't like a Taylor Swift hate thing. It's like Madison Square Garden. It's manufactured by a leak. I think it's interesting how they're. I don't think it's doing. I just think the whole thing. Doesn't seem real.
5: I happened there. Like,
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16: The National Weather Service in Lincoln has issued a flash flood warning for Northern Christian County, Macon County, Southern Piatt County, Sangamon County, Southeastern Morgan County, until 11 p.m. At 7:54 p.m., Doppler radar indicated thunderstorms producing heavy rain across the warned area. Up to 1 inch of rain has fallen. Additional rainfall amounts up to 2 inches are possible in the warned area. Flash flooding is ongoing or expected to begin shortly. Expected hazards include flash flooding caused by thunderstorms. Source, radar. The following impacts are expected: flash flooding of small creeks and streams, urban areas, highways, streets and underpasses, as well as other poor drainage and low-lying areas. Some locations that will experience flash flooding include Springfield, Decatur, Chatham, Mount Zion, Auburn, Rochester, Forsyth, Pawnee, Beaumont, Kincaid, Cerro Gordo, Harristown, Long Creek, Waverly, Atwood, Warrensburg, Divernon, Blue Mound, Macon, and Edinburgh.
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19: Kavina. He's Rich David.
6: I thought of like the worst idea possible.
19: It's Covino and Rich.
20: We are in a serious situation here.
19: They're dropping knowledge.
6: Everything about stupid.
19: And names.
6: We did an interview, Jay. He was like, yo, quick. And Jay's like, no. He's like,
21: what up, Covino and Rich?

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Is it?

0: Braves and the White Sox game has been postponed due to Group A at Eastern.
1: One guy is happily married. One guy gets called daddy by three beautiful daughters.

0: alone. 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With is it say that the
1: Sal. And I agree. That's it, James, and he's also stop. And he's good. He's on 6-0. Nah. Me. Byron. So I'm glad to see.
2: Oh. It's up and enjoy it. Continue right. Continue do look lug on a man. Got it. Stop. Day, right? This could be somebody.
3: I'm going to say, well, and you just mentioned this the rookie you got Nick. Six.

0: a foul should have been called on Wemby to Jalen Brunson's upper body. Now, they didn't call a flagrant. They should have called it because that's what it was. And if then to the last few games, he will stay because
1: the National Weather Service in Lincoln has issued a severe thunderstorm warning for Moultrie County, Northern Shelby County, Southern Piatt County, Southeastern Macon County until 9:30 p.m. At 8:45 p.m., a severe thunderstorm was located near Bethany, or 11 miles west of Sullivan, moving east at 75 miles per hour. Expected hazards include 60 miles per hour wind gusts and quarter-size hail. This is a radar-indicated threat. The following impacts are expected. Hail damage to vehicles is expected. Expect wind damage to roofs, siding, and trees. This severe thunderstorm will be near Sullivan and Bethany around 8:50 p.m. Allenville around 8:55 p.m. This includes Interstate 72 near mile marker 137.
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0: Two pros and a cup of joe.
3: Brendan Soares, CA is going to appeal that decision. We'll see how this whole thing plays out. But I find it hard to believe that nobody within Texas Tech, whether it's the AD, the head coach, nobody within the program, anybody else has been like, and this is what Big 12 bearded. It's just got all this. It feels like Texas Tech, everybody else. Matter the all may have within the ball and goes, this is a really terrible look for the program. Why would they go this hard in the paint, so to speak, to defend him unless they were like, we pay $5 million regardless, so let's at least get it and get him on the field.
0: Two pros, LeVar Arrington, Brady Quinn, and a cup of joe, Jonas Knox. 6 a.m. 3 a.m. Pacific on Fox Sports Radio. And now, Steve Covino.
3: Oh, boy.
4: Uh-oh.
0: Rick David. This is Covino and Rich.
3: Movements. Jerry. A la American Idol. Because you want to mind me? Funniest Home Videos. Sunday nights, we're watching America's Funniest Home Videos. Remember the first line of the some peace family. Lee, do we have those? Right? It's a bit. How about the last time we all and had a watch corner? Is it Thrones?
0: 8 p.m. or 2 p.m. on Fox Radio. When it comes to the.
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Taking a break from all your worries sure would help a lot. 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

0: Monster Junior.
1: It is the Odd Couple. My goodness. What a great way to end a program.
2: Oh, yeah. Absolutely. By the way, looking at it, it's what, 10 o'clock? What you doing? You going to be old, going to bed, or the city that never sleeps? You in them streets? What you doing?
1: Long day. So we're going to figure it out. But I'm staying close to the radio station, so we'll see what happens.
2: There it is. You're looking
1: there. There it is. Moby Dick. Come on. My friend who put together, man, when I saw that picture, I just.
2: That's dope, man. It's dope. So, you hopefully, again, you had a great time. I know you did last 24 hours. So, I don't know. Alex, you believe it? You still think you get the stream?
3: Oh, it's not terribly on right
2: I'm
3: now.
2: I'm not going to lie. I've been with a couple of Super Bowls now. There are some quick dips. Yeah, I'm going to go back to the room. Yeah,
3: I'm going to go back to the room to do not disturb.
2: Yeah. We don't see him again. We like comes back the next. You're Shaq's party. Don't send me a group text with you at Shaq's party and then tell us.
1: Well, remember, I'm going to be here the period, so
2: pace yourself.
1: I got a party this weekend, a wedding Sunday in Memphis, and Cincinnati on Monday. I'll be there, and Tuesday I'll be in Chicago. Oh. So if you're out there, say what's up. I'll be there.
2: All right, there we have it. Okay. All right, let's get to last call.
4: This is the

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2: The NBA Finals shifting to San Antonio for Game 5 on Saturday night, with the Knicks now up 3-1. A comeback for the ages on Wednesday in Game 4, rallying from 29 points down, winning 107-106. But now the Spurs are facing elimination. 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The Knicks, a win away from the championship, getting 5.5, minus 112. On the money line, New York plus 166, San Antonio minus 198. 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
9: In Game 5 of the Stanley Cup Final, the Hurricanes came out ready in the second period.
10: He's making saves and looking stylish doing it.
11: Now fighting for it behind the net is Martin. Back across. They score! Oh, here comes the Hurricanes. It's 3-1. I'm trying to call the goal right now. And the Canes have a 3-1 lead. Sebastian Aho, how do you do?
9: You heard it all on the Hurricanes Radio Network. 3-1 is the score against the Golden Knights after the second period. And the series is tied at 2 apiece. The World Cup is here. Mexico defeated South Africa 2-0 earlier today in Group A to win the opening match of the World Cup. South Korea and Czechia, that match is about to start from Guadalajara, Mexico. In Major League Baseball, the Dodgers just defeated the Pirates 8-6 in Pittsburgh. Orioles took down the Mariners 7-5. I'm Monty Bolaños.
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4: Good morning and happy Friday, everybody. Grab those shades. We're going to need them. We'll see a lot of sunshine today. It's going to be noticeably cooler and less humid as well. Look for highs in the upper 70s. Mostly clear overnight tonight. Lows drop down to 60. We'll see a lot of sunshine to start the day Saturday. Some scattered storms in the afternoon. Highs in the low 80s. Clouds in the morning, turning sunny in the afternoon. Low 70s for the highs on Sunday. I'm meteorologist JC Foltz.
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3: The Cubs had a good day as the offense came to life, hitting 3 home runs to help the Cubs over the Rockies 9-3. Seiya Suzuki put the Cubs ahead to stay with a grand slam in the 4th inning. Alex Bregman and Carson Kelly added home runs later on. With the win, the Cubs are back above the 500 mark. Despite their recent free fall, they are just 1 game out of a playoff spot. They're at the Giants tonight, 8:40 right here. The Cardinals' 6-game winning streak is over after a 5-4 loss to the Mets. Jojo Romero served up a solo homer to Juan Soto in the 7th inning to break a 4-4 tie. The Cards have the top wild card spot in the National League. They're 4 games behind the Brewers in the division. The Cards are in Minnesota tonight, 6:15 on WSOY. The White Sox and Braves were stormed out. They'll make it up in August. The Sox have a half-game division lead over Cleveland. They host the Dodgers tonight. I'm RJ Crace.
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0: you like here in LA?
1: I feel
2: like soccer's much bigger, but with that being said, it is spread out though, right? It's being played in multiple places.
1: It's spread out. I would say maybe the issue is people not familiar with driving here. And if they do think it's a good idea, well, we'll just rent a car. You'd be surprised how many people get conned into thinking, well, renting a car is just the easiest thing to do. I can remember talking to some guy when I was in Alabama. We were covering the the Papa John's Bowl. South Carolina was playing UConn, and I was talking to some guy in Alabama, and that was the year that, remember, Colt McCoy was the Texas quarterback, and it was Nick Saban's first Alabama national championship, and it was played at the Rose Bowl. I remember talking to this guy from Alabama, and he's like, oh, man, we got hooked up with a really sweet travel package to go out there for the Rose Bowl to see the Tide play. And I'm all, yeah, what's that? He goes, yeah, man, we got this car. We're flying in. We're going to get to San Diego, and then we drive up. I'm like, you're flying into where? He goes, San Diego. I was like, why are you flying into San Diego? He's like, oh, well, the travel agent told us you'd fly into San Diego, and then you take the car up to the game. I'm like, man, you know how much of a pain in the ass that drive
2: that
1: is? So basically,
2: you might as well take another flight.
1: That's what I'm saying. Like, so basically, the guy got duped into thinking you could just fly into San Diego, because people get confused when it comes to L.A. They look at the mileage, and they don't look at the minutes. So they think, oh, well, it's just 20 miles away. That should be 20 minutes. No, 20 miles in L.A. is a grind. Like, 20 miles in L.A., you could be looking at an hour and a half on some days.
2: Oh, easily.
1: And that's why people, whenever I hear people in other parts of the country talk about how bad traffic is, I'm like, dude, stop. Like, you have no idea. You have no idea. The 405, when we fill in for Dan Patrick, or if we're doing Colin Cowherd, the difference in the commute in a matter of maybe an hour and a half is wild in what we have to deal with.
2: Oh, bro, I'll be on the traffic. I call it the traffic wave. Like, you know how you get up on your board and you're at the top of the wave as it's getting going before it, like, you get down into it and you could go through it and all that stuff. Hey, bro, soon as that's why I beat Cheeks up out of there so quick. Soon as the show's over, and you see the traffic coming, like, you see it, like, you can see all of the cars, but it's still moving. So it's like, you're surfing it. I surf right on into my crib and don't come out, because traffic is that's a different animal in LA, man. they was asking somebody super quick. They was asking somebody the advice on how to get around during the World Cup and this, that, and the other. And basically the advice was, you can't. Yeah. There is no solution for you, because you can't. There is no way around what you're going to do and have to sit in order to get around.
1: Well, I don't know if you were out here.
2: Walk.
1: when there was Carmageddon. 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
19: 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We don't get the official horn. Now we do. Carolina, 4-2 winners in Game 5. They take a 3-2 series lead. And we will talk to you in Sin City. I know they like gold out there, but a big piece of silver is waiting for Carolina.
18: You heard it on the Hurricanes Radio Network. That Game 6 will be on Sunday. At the FIFA World Cup, out of Group A, South Korea took the lead in the 80th minute and held on to defeat Czechia 2-1. Mexico defeated South Africa 2-0. The USA will take on Paraguay on Friday at 9 Eastern, and you can catch all the action on Fox TV. In baseball, the Dodgers took down the Pirates 8-6. Shohei Ohtani hit his 13th home run of the season, but left in the 7th inning due to left knee inflammation. I'm Monsi Bolaños.
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2: 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The State Board of Education is moving forward with a statewide numeracy plan that aims to improve how math is taught in schools. The goal is to provide teachers with evidence-based instructional strategies to help students build their numeracy skills. The plan includes resources for teachers and school districts to use, but it doesn't create any curriculum mandates or specific teaching requirements. State Treasurer Michael Frerichs has announced a new round of hunger relief grants aimed at helping small volunteer-run food pantries and soup kitchens. The program will award up to $5,000 each to 10 nonprofits that don't have full-time employees. Applications are open through July 31st. State officials say the grants are designed to help smaller organizations that were previously ineligible for assistance through the Charitable Trust Program. In other news, it's Friday. For more stories, podcasts, and videos, visit our website, nowdecatur.com.
3: Good morning and happy Friday, everybody. Grab those shades. We're going to need them. We'll see a lot of sunshine today. It's going to be noticeably cooler and less humid as well. Look for highs in the upper 70s. Mostly clear overnight tonight. Lows drop down to 60. We'll see a lot of sunshine to start today, Saturday. Some scattered storms in the afternoon. Highs in the low 80s. Clouds in the morning, turning sunny in the afternoon. Low 70s for the highs on Sunday. I'm meteorologist JC Foltz.
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2: The Cubs had a good day as the offense came to life, hitting three home runs to help the Cubs over the Rockies 9-3. Seiya Suzuki put the Cubs ahead to stay with a grand slam in the fourth inning. Alex Bregman and Carson Kelly added home runs later on. With the win, the Cubs are back above the 500 mark. Despite their recent free fall, they are just one game out of a playoff spot. They're at the Giants tonight, 8:40 right here. The Cardinals' six-game winning streak is over after a 5-4 loss to the Mets. Jojo Romero served up a solo homer to Juan Soto in the seventh inning to break a 4-4 tie. The Cards have the top wild card spot in the National League. They're four games behind the Brewers in the division. The Cards are in Minnesota tonight, 6:15 on WSOY. The White Sox and Braves were stormed out. They'll make it up in August. The Sox have a half-game division lead over Cleveland. They host the Dodgers tonight. I'm RJ Crace.
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12: Friday Fritzy, when you have five guests, you know, Todd is going to be a little loose today. John Calipari, top of the hour, CC Sabathia, Kirk Herbstreit, and Brad Guzan, the Fox World Cup analyst, former USA goalkeeper, all of that coming up. But we make way for Ernie Johnson, NBA on ESPN. Let me give you the official introduction here. Tune in to Inside the NBA with Ernie, Charles, Shaq, Kenny, and Draymond Green. pregame and halftime on ABC,

0: Clouds in the morning, turning sunny in the afternoon. Low 70s for the highs on Sunday. I'm meteorologist JC Foltz.
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3: The Cubs had a good day as the offense came to life, hitting three home runs to help the Cubs over the Rockies 9-3. Seiya Suzuki put the Cubs ahead to stay with a grand slam in the fourth inning. Alex Bregman and Carson Kelly added home runs later on. With the win, the Cubs are back above the 500 mark. Despite their recent free fall, they are just one game out of a playoff spot. They're at the Giants tonight, 8:40 right here. The Cardinals' six-game winning streak is over after a 5-4 loss to the Mets. Jojo Romero served up a solo homer to Juan Soto in the seventh inning to break a 4-4 tie. The Cards have the top wild card spot in the National League. They're four games behind the Brewers in the division. The Cards are in Minnesota tonight, 6:15 on WSOY. The White Sox and Braves were stormed out. They'll make it up in August. The Sox have a half-game division lead over Cleveland. They host the Dodgers tonight. I'm RJ Crace.
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1: We continue with nothing but sunshine for the rest of this afternoon. Look for highs in the upper 70s to around 80. Mostly clear and pleasant overnight tonight. Lows drop down to 60. Sunshine in the morning on Saturday. A chance for some storms in the afternoon. Highs in the low 80s. Showers and storms down to 64 Saturday night. Morning clouds turning sunny in the afternoon on Sunday with highs in the low 70s. I'm meteorologist J.C. Foltz.
0: Cubs had a good day as the offense came to life, hitting 3 home runs to help the Cubs over the Rockies 9-3. Seiya Suzuki put the Cubs ahead to stay with a grand slam in the 4th inning. Alex Bregman and Carson Kelly added home runs later on. With the win, the Cubs are back above the 500 mark. Despite their recent free fall, they are just one game out of a playoff spot. They're at the Giants tonight, 8:40 right here. The Cardinals' 6-game winning streak is over after a 5-4 loss to the Mets. Jojo Romero served up a solo homer to Juan Soto in the 7th inning to break a 4-4 tie. The Cards have the top wild card spot in the National League. They're 4 games behind the Brewers in the division. The Cards are in Minnesota tonight, 6:15 on WSOY. The White Sox and Braves were stormed out. They'll make it up in August. The Sox have a half-game division lead over Cleveland. They host the Dodgers tonight. I'm RJ Crace.
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8: 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We'll get an update because I believe we have a score in the World Cup. Just to kind of put a bow on what we were talking about previously, I think when you watch on TV, Monty, it's more of an indication than like going in person. But in just doing like a quick Google search, the AI bot, whatever, said it's about an average of 22,000 fans that will attend an MLS game. There are 34 matches in a season. I would assume 17 at home, 17 on the road. But that would be about what you would get on average in Major League Baseball with like a Nationals game or a Guardians game. Those are the teams that are averaging about 22, 24,000. Now, there are a lot more baseball games to go to, obviously. But attendance-wise, I think people think like, you know, if you're not in tune to it, would think that 1,000 people would only show up.
9: Right.
8: And if you're averaging 22, you know, per match, I mean, there are some markets that are absolutely bonkers about their clubs. And I just don't think that people choose to look at those clubs.
9: You're so right, because I feel like Angel City, the female soccer team, everybody loves Angel City, I feel like, out here.
8: Yes.
9: You know, they're so popular. So you're right.
8: LAFC.
9: Yes.
8: As well.
9: Yeah, absolutely.
8: Yeah.
9: My brother did text me, not the soccer player, my other brother, that doesn't play soccer said, FYI, all your family is not into soccer. Can't remember the last time I watched a game.

0: They'll start lining up at 8:15 p.m. in Basin 1 near the Decatur Sailboat Club. 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There's registration info at nowdecatur.com.
1: We'll continue with nothing but sunshine for the rest of this afternoon. Look for highs in the upper 70s to around 80. Mostly clear and pleasant overnight tonight. Lows drop down to 60. Sunshine in the morning on Saturday. A chance for some storms in the afternoon. Highs in the low 80s. Showers and storms down to 64 Saturday night. Morning clouds turning sunny in the afternoon on Sunday with highs in the low 70s. I'm meteorologist J.C. Fultz.
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0: The Cubs had a good day as the offense came to life, hitting three home runs to help the Cubs over the Rockies 9-3. Seiya Suzuki put the Cubs ahead to stay with a grand slam in the fourth inning. Alex Bregman and Carson Kelly added home runs later on. With the win, the Cubs are back above the 500 mark. Despite their recent free fall, they are just one game out of a playoff spot. They're at the Giants tonight, 8:40 right here. The Cardinals' six-game winning streak is over after a 5-4 loss to the Mets. Jojo Romero served up a solo homer to Juan Soto in the seventh inning to break a 4-4 tie. The Cards have the top wild card spot in the National League. They're four games behind the Brewers in the division. The Cards are in Minnesota tonight, 6:15 on WSOY. The White Sox and Braves were stormed out. They'll make it up in August. The Sox have a half-game division lead over Cleveland. They host the Dodgers tonight. I'm RJ Crace.
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9: Stu Gonson Company live here on Fox Sports Radio, wrapping up the week. I'm Dan Beyer. She's Monty Bolaños. We are the company, along with Ian Roddy and Iowa Sam, hanging out. Stu Gotts chats with Heisman Trophy winner and former Knicks point guard Charlie Ward in a sec. But first, let's go to Monty Bolaños, who has the latest on what's happening in Canada. What's going on, Monty?
10: 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But in other World Cup games, Canada and Bosnia-Herzegovina on right now. It is the 64th minute and Bosnia-Herzegovina is up 1-0. 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But in other news around the world, Dan, when it comes to the NFL, Titans head coach Robert Saleh said this during the team's offseason activities about his quarterback, Cam Ward.
11: I mean, I'll put myself out there. I think it's very safe to say that we've got a really, really, really good quarterback. And we're in really good hands.
10: They're in really good hands. Other NFL news, the league closed out its review on the matter involving Stephon Diggs and his former chef. It said that there was insufficient evidence to support a finding of a personal conduct policy violation, meaning Diggs, who is a free agent, is not in danger of a suspension. And in golf at the RBC Canadian.

0: right here. The Cardinals' six-game winning streak is over after a 5-4 loss to the Mets. Jojo Romero served up a solo homer to Juan Soto in the seventh inning to break a 4-4 tie. The Cards have the top wild card spot in the National League. They're four games behind the Brewers in the division. The Cards are in Minnesota tonight, 6:15 on WSOY. The White Sox and Braves were stormed out. They'll make it up in August. The Sox have a half-game division lead over Cleveland. They host the Dodgers tonight. I'm RJ Crace.
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12: Is this for Go USA World Cup or because I'm wearing a John Cougar denim jacket?
13: Oh, right now. Two birds with one stone.
12: Oh, man. Iowa Sam.
13: Two birds with one Cougar melon camp.
12: 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Monty's hanging. 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We're Covino and Rich on Fox Sports Radio.
13: We are, what, a couple hours away from Team USA.
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12: No, USA.
13: No, USA.
12: 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USA! 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
13: 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It's USA versus Paraguay, live from SoFi out here in Los Angeles.
12: Let's go, USA. Steve Covino and Rich Davis. And tarps off. It's the weekend. Some of you might want to keep them on. Rich, you could take your tarp off with your Tiger shirt, man. Take that off, bro. It's offensive.
13: Off.
12: Yeah. Where'd you get that at Chess King? It's so old. You got it at Chess King.
13: Chess King. Wait, you got this at before it was Men's Express when it was Structure.
12: Oh, I already said that. You can't reuse
13: my joke. You got it at Aeropostale. You got it at American Eagle.
12: Yeah, whatever, dude.
13: You got it at the Buckle.
12: Yeah, whatever, man. What do you know? So anyway, guys, thank you for hanging out with us.
13: By the way, you have a teenage daughter. Is Abercrombie still lit like it's a club and smell like cologne or no? Oh, no, that was Hollister. Hollister always had the dim lights, right?
12: No.
14: By the way, C.S. Rennick in our YouTube chat, he says, Ed Hardy is one step above Affliction.
12: Yeah, well, that's rich.
13: That is true.
12: That's rich. What does it say? Brooklyn Rumble? What Brooklyn Rumble do you know about?
13: I lived in Brooklyn for a couple of years.
15: It's not Rumble in the Brooklyn. It's Rumble in the Bronx with Jackie Chan.
13: I rumble.
12: Yeah, people, honestly, here's a little fun fact about Rich Davis, since he called my denim jacket out.
13: Oh, geez, here we go.
12: He owns so many random Tiger shirts. I don't know why.
15: I've noticed that.
12: He's
15: you
12: the
15: do
12: Tiger
15: love the
12: Boy.
15: Tiger. You'll find us you.
12: I don't know who he thinks he is, but Tiger Boy. You know, we should change the show.
13: I tried
12: Covino
13: to,
12: and Tiger Boy.
13: I tried to bail out Joe Exotic.
15: He's the Tiger King.
12: Covino and Tiger Boy.
13: I'm actually, fun fact, I bought Rocky his Tiger jacket that he had.
16: I got a Tiger.
12: Kind of classy, absolutely.
13: That's a good question. I don't know why I have so many Tiger shirts.
12: It's the truth. So anyway, tarps off your thoughts.

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3: We'll continue with nothing but sunshine for the rest of this afternoon. Look for highs in the upper 70s to around 80. Mostly clear and pleasant overnight tonight. Lows drop down to 60. Sunshine in the morning on Saturday. A chance for some storms in the afternoon. Highs in the low 80s. Showers and storms down to 64 Saturday night. Morning clouds turning sunny in the afternoon on Sunday with highs in the low 70s. I'm meteorologist J.C. Foltz.
4: What you need to know.
2: The Cubs had a good day as the offense came to life, hitting 3 home runs to help the Cubs over the Rockies 9-3. Seiya Suzuki put the Cubs ahead to stay with a grand slam in the 4th inning. Alex Bregman and Carson Kelly added home runs later on. With the win, the Cubs are back above the 500 mark. Despite their recent free fall, they are just 1 game out of a playoff spot. They're at the Giants tonight, 8:40 right here. The Cardinals' 6-game winning streak is over after a 5-4 loss to the Mets. Jojo Romero served up a solo homer to Juan Soto in the 7th inning to break a 4-4 tie. The Cards have the top wild card spot in the National League. They're 4 games behind the Brewers in the division. The Cards are in Minnesota tonight, 6:15 on WSOY. The White Sox and Braves were stormed out. They'll make it up in August. The Sox have a half-game division lead over Cleveland. They host the Dodgers tonight. I'm RJ Crace.
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0: Fox Sports Radio, iCouple. Big shout out to Leon for just joining us. We appreciate it, man. It's good to talk to him. We'll do it again whenever these finals finish up.
1: He wasn't trying to hear my Wimby song at all.
0: He didn't even humor you. He didn't even play along a little bit. He was like, nah, B.
1: Nah,
0: that ain't it. Oh, boy. All right. Don't forget, next hour, still got a lot going on. Mark Funky Co. Medina will join us. Looking forward to that. And we'll also have, we'll get into, of course, our thoughts on game 5. Getting ready for that tomorrow as well. So still a lot to get to, plus last call next final hour as well. All right, it is now time for Shekel City.
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3: Whoopty damn do.
1: Thank you, DC. It was whoopty damn do last night because I had no bets. Remember, we did not bet.
0: Right.
1: So I'm still at 159 and 132. 27 games over 500. 159 and 132. Here we go tonight. Three baseball games. I'm going to take the A's in Sacramento, minus 1.5, hosting the Rockies. Then I got the Rays, minus 1.5, in Anaheim, taking on the Angels. And I got the Cubs, plus 1.5, taking on the Giants. I think the Blue Jays just hit a 3-run home run in the first inning. I'm looking at that game, so we're not picking that. Again, I got Cubs, plus 1.5. Rays minus 1.5 and the A's minus 1.5. And remember, Kelvin, I'm not telling you who to bet on.
4: I did pull out.
1: I'm telling you who I bet on.
0: All right. Let's get to your tire rack play of the day.
5: Hurley on the move, turned around the corner. Hey,
0: going crazy in there. 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It is the way tire buying should be. And I was looking, Rob, I think it might be the 5 Heartbeats by an Edge, my favorite things that Leon did. 5 Heartbeats, Cool Runnings, Above the Rim, Temptations was great, Little Richard, Cliffhanger. He was in a bunch of good stuff. I think it's 5 Heartbeats for me.
1: I agree.
0: A lot of people say Above the Rim as well is a good one. Stick with your boys! We are Fox Sports.
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22: USA's first match of the 2026 World Cup is almost here. They're taking on Paraguay at 9 Eastern in Los Angeles, and you can catch all the action on Fox TV. Earlier today, out of Group B, Canada and Bosnia-Herzegovina ended in a 1-1 draw. In baseball, the Brewers on the scoreboard first. They're up on the Phillies 1-0, top of the second inning, but Jacob Mizorowski for the Brewers just threw 105 mile per hour pitch in the first inning. That is the fastest pitch ever thrown by a starting pitcher. The White Sox on the scoreboard first against the Dodgers. It's 1-0 in Chicago, top of the second inning. No Shohei Ohtani in the starting lineup for the Dodgers due to left knee inflammation, but the imaging came back clean, so Ohtani is expected to return as a DH this weekend and make his next scheduled start against the Rays next week. Game 4 of the NBA Finals averaged 20.9 million viewers, which is the most since 1998.
23: One guy is happily divorced. One guy is happily married. One guy gets called daddy by his three beautiful daughters.
24: Aww.
23: One guy gets called daddy after a credit card approval. One guy won a state high school basketball championship. One guy only covered a state high school basketball championship. One guy's been inducted into three halls of fame. One guy has only mocked a hall. Does this seem weird to anybody else?
1: Hey, I heard that.
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2: every day. We have a lot of people who are watching The Odd Couple on a regular basis. All you need to do is search Odd Couple FSR on YouTube. Hit that button. And you could also tap the thumbs up icon. You could comment all that again. Just search Odd Couple FSR and subscribe. Obviously, the NBA Finals are underway. A lot of basketball talk here on The Odd Couple. But, Kelvin, you know this. You know, we are a show of the people. You know what's going on in this country. The World Cup is here. So we're always going to keep you updated and be in on it. Don't think the Odd Couple is out sleeping on this World Cup. It just isn't happening.
0: Facts. Alex, you got something for us?
5: Rob, is it time for our first World Cup update?
2: It sure is. Let's do it.
5: Soccer fans unite. It's time for an exclusive Odd Couple Presents the FIFA 2026 World Cup Updates. Rob, breaking news. It is still nil-nil.
2: There we go.
0: Hey, but you know what? Nil-nil in the beautiful game, that can still be a good thing, though, because, see, that's what it is. You got to really understand and appreciate.